when you went out with your sheep. Nine is for the 9 years that I worked hard every day. Tenth after tenth of the month, when you came every Friday to collect my pay. Well, the jack, he's your robber, and you're using me for goat. Queen, that's you, pretty mama, and you're trying to cut my throat. Oh, but the king, that's me. Well, and I'm bound to wear my crown.

0: dreams are the ungoverned provinces of the mind, ill-lit territories, where the conscious self, that fragile edifice of civility and reason, is momentarily overthrown by deeper, more ancient forces. In waking life, we walk the narrow corridors of logic and social necessity. But in dreams, we are cast adrift upon a sea of symbols, private myths, stitched from memory, repression, and a latent, often discomforting, truth.
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But I wanna know for sure. So come on, hold me tight.

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But I wanna know for sure. So come on and hold me tight.